Linkin Park, Faint on Indie 103.3, Alternative Fun, the 90s and 2000s, and a documentary on the way from Linkin Park about Linkin Park. And from, too, when I say that, because it's directed by a band member, Joe Hahn, but it's about their return to action after Chester Bennington's death. It's called Unshattered. It's on the way to theaters later this year. It's Indie 103.3.

71.03.3 Alternative from the Night Exam 2000s. I'm Steve. Weezer announcing a new album later this year. It'll be the Gold album. Also announcing that they're going to be on a new video game that's going to be similar to like Rock Band and Guitar Hero. It's called Stage Tour, but for Weezer, the Island in the Sun will be one of the songs that you can play. And Cindy 103.3 with Weezer, Buddy Holly. What's

0: 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I'm Steve, lining up so Incubus and Stained. 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

Killers, Mr. Brightside on 81.03.3, alternative from the 90s and 2000s. Steve, how about some Smashing Pumpkins? How about Neon Trees? That's coming after Bush, Glycerine, 81.03.3.

Sydney 103.3 alternative on the 90s and 2000s, and a big tour coming later this year for Smashing Pumpkins. Going to be the Rats in a Cage tour, where they're going to celebrate the album Melancholy and Infinite Sadness, but also just a mashup of all their different hits and deep cuts. I'm looking forward to that part as much. So two full sets of Smashing Pumpkins when they play later this year. Here's today.

Cindy 103.3, alternative from the 90s and 2000s. I'm Steve. As we're getting deep into our concert season already here in the summer, we're about 2 months away from Foo Fighters coming to Chicago. 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

3 Days Grace and Indy 103.3, alternative in the 90s and 2000s. I'm Steve. There's a new study says that laughter really is like the best thing, like for your health. Like it lowers stress, strengthens relationships, improves brain development, especially with kids. So, you know, someone is not a laugher, they're probably one sick individual.

Kings of Leon and Indy 103.3. That's Alternative in the 90s and 2000s. I'm Steve, cruising into some Linkin Park here in a second. 21 Pilots on tap as well. It's Nirvana, Lithium right now, Indy 103.3.

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Steve, new Linkin Park documentary. 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It's actually done, and it's coming out later this year, directed by Joe Hahn of Linkin Park, and it's called Unshatter, about the return to action. And there's a trailer out right now, a website for it. 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

White Stripes, Seven Nation Army, Cindy 103.3, alternative from the 90s and 2000s. That song, a very, very unmistakable ending into a song that has a very recognizable beginning. It's Metallica, The Unforgiven.

Zendy 103.3, alternative from the 90s and 2000s. I'm Steve, getting closer all the time to June 18th. Godsmack coming to the Ruoff along with Stone Temple Pilots. It's Godsmack, I Stand Alone.

Green Day, Wake Me Up When September Ends on 81.03.3. Alternative from the 90s and 2000s here at the beginning of June. And a whole summer concert season in front of us with some great shows to win, including Muse coming to the Ruoff July 7th. Hit us up at indie1033.com. You'll find their chance to win on the contest page. It's Corin, Freak on a Leash.

Evanescence, My Immortal on 81.03.3, alternative from the 90s and 2000s, July 9th. Got those guys coming to the Ruoff. Sublime coming with a new album on Friday, first one in since their self-titled, featuring this one. It's Sublime, Santa Maria.

Zendy 103.3 alternative from the 90s and 2000s. I'm Steve. The no doubt, I believe one more weekend is what they've got at the Sphere this year. They've extended it, so it went into the teens. So it's got to be the next weekend. It's No Doubt. Don't Speak.

Shine Down, a Simple Man, Indie 103.3. That's alternative from the 90s and 2000s. I'm Steve with Lifehouse and the Chili Peppers after Nirvana. All apologies.

Cindy 103.3, alternative in the 90s and 2000s. I'm Steve. Like Weezer, Red Hot Chili Peppers, part of a new video game that's coming out. It's a successor, if it will, in a way, to Rock Band or Guitar Hero. So a similar game is what I'm told, called Stage Tour.

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I'm Thor. 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

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The Strokes are coming to the Ruoff Music Center on July 15th. 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

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The Strokes are coming to the Ruoff Music Center on July 15th. 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

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My name's Thor. 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

0: 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We don't like a lot of, you know, random screaming. Now, you look out on your left, you'll see the skyline of Indianapolis, and if you look out on your right, oh, don't look out on the left there. Okay, I guess you can't unsee that. Well, that's too bad.
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with me because you look so fine that I really want to make you mine. 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

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Welcome to Thursday. I'm Teresa. 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

Cloudy skies today, 89 will be the high, but still dry. Any perspiration at all will be after 10 o'clock tonight. 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

You know, the Goo Goo Dolls are part of our iHeartRadio Music Festival this go around, and I feel like they're going to be one of those viral moments. Iris live, it's going to be a moment. I'm telling you, write it down, seal it in an envelope. I predicted it. Our Capital One cardholder presale still happening right now. You know what? Just make it easy. 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

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Let's get you guys ready for the money. Let me count it on my fingers. 1, 2, 3, 4. I know you love when I do that. 4 songs away from $2,500. All right, hang on.

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That's a good day. We're almost to the weekend. You know what? It's really good because I got Avicii Aloe Black coming up after Lit, coming up after Finger 11 here. We are Indie 103.3. I love a good wake me up moment. I'm Teresa. Hang on.

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The fair is adding more artists to the 2026 concert lineup. I know you want to, you know, keep eyeballs on who's going to be playing when, where, what, and why now. You know, you can start, you know, putting stuff on the calendar. 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

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Just say, hey, Teresa, can you add this? Can you add that? I'll put it all.

All right, real quick, let me take a left turn from The Killers to talk Green Day. The Nimrods movie officially got a trailer. Now, we're going to see it in theaters August 14. Trailer's awesome. It's basically about them. They're even featured in it. Like, they make cameos in the film. Trailer is playing on my ex at Teresa Rock Face. No clicks needed.

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I still have Skeletor coming up with 30 Seconds to Mars. I got Alanis and right now Matchbox 20 Push as promised. All the alt from the 90s and 2000s. 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

Speaking of Linkin Park, unshattermovie.com. All right, don't forget, that's the trailer, which is out, and the website for the film. 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I'm Teresa. 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

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Today, of course, is day number one. I'm Teresa. We are Indy 103.3. I've also got Snow Patrol staying. Days of the New

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Well, if you've been just itching to go to Vegas, hopefully that's the only reason why you're itching. 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Our party is ready for you. I mean, just to go see Muse and Goo Goo Dolls, you know, Weezer, our band, Snoop, add all the other bands to it. It's going to be insane. Today is the last day for our Capital One cardholder presale. 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Makes things a lot easier.

Ooh, you guys, coming up after 2, like 2:20, I got more money for you. You're going to grab a piece of our 250K USA giveaway. 250 grand to celebrate America's 250. So coming up at 2:20, $2,500 is going in your pocket. I'm Teresa. Hang on. We are in the 103.

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0: Well, first off, coming up in three songs, I've got your next keyword to pocket $2,500. It's part of our 250K USA giveaway. Also, these guys, I think Fieldy's the one that said they've got like 40 songs done. So new Korn is on the way. That's going to be a whopper album. Maybe we'll get like a double disker. Who knows? I'm Teresa. We are Indie 103.3.
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1: I love you guys a lot. I hope you're having a fantastic Thursday. I'm Teresa, just letting you... It's time. After Three Doors Down here... I'm sorry. You're getting your keyword to win $2,500 from Indy 103.3. Happy birthday, America.

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going on this week, this weekend. There's always something going on, but you know what? Happy Pride. I wanted to make sure I put that out there to everyone. I'm Teresa. Stone Temple Pilots has us now. Indy 103.3, all the alt from the 90s and 2000s. It's good.

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I just saw that the heat index could hit 105 today. Hydrate. Hydrate. If you're taking your kids to the zoo, you're doing things outside, hydrate. Put them in the shade. Limit your outdoor time with the little ones, all right? That heat index is a creeper, you know? We are Indy 103.3. The world is.

I gotta go. Before I do, Blink right there. Blink are teasing the 25th anniversary of Take Off Your Pants and Jacket, FYI. I don't know what's coming, but it'll be good. It's Blink 182. All right, now I'm leaving you. I'm Teresa. Ben's got you next. We are Indy 103.3. Hang out. Have a good rest of the afternoon. And please don't forget, I love you. Just in case you don't, nobody tells you that by the time your head hits the pillow tonight. See you tomorrow. Close.

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1: Alternative from the 90s and 2000s. Good afternoon. Ben here, and I am hanging out with you until 7 o'clock tonight. If there is anything we can do to make your day a little bit better, I'd love to hear from you. 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

91.3. And Colts are going to be without wide receiver, their top wide receiver, Alec Pierce, for a while. Into training camp, probably most of the preseason, as he recovers from left ankle surgery that he had back in March. He just signed a four-year, $114 million contract this offseason. It's Blurt. Yeah.

Indy 103.3 Grammy winner Phoebe Bridgers just announced for Gainbridge Fieldhouse this September. You're going to have a chance at a pair of tickets. That'll happen right around 4:50-ish on Indy 103.3. 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That's going to be your way in.

Indy 103.3, I know it's just about over, but the Strawberry Festival in Monument Circle is going on through 4 o'clock. It is the 60th anniversary. All the proceeds go to support charitable organizations throughout the area. I bring this up, too, because last night I had strawberries and whipped cream, and I forgot how awesome of a summertime treat that is. Don't sleep on strawberries and whipped cream.

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2: We're getting our first kind of taste of the upcoming football season with mini camps. Of course, we have training camp in July and the very first football game of 2026.

Dude, even if you hate the Knicks, that comeback last night was impressive. The biggest comeback in NBA Finals history. The Knicks at one point were down 29 points. They come back with like 1.2 seconds left and win it 107-106. That means they go up 3-1 against the San Antonio

81 on 3.3. It's Ben. Just looking at our weather here for the tail end of the week and into the weekend for central Indiana. Today, a high of 89. That humidity is no joke. Tomorrow, a little bit cooler, high of 81. Saturday, a high of 84. And Sunday, a little bit more must be. High of 74, though. A chance for showers and thunderstorms. Every

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She was just announced for Gainbridge Fieldhouse in September. 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

Indy 103.3, it's Ben with your chance right now to win tickets to see Phoebe Bridgers. She's going to be at Gainbridge Fieldhouse in September. 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

0: 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Congrats to Mark. He just found out he has won $2,500.
1: You're kidding me. Thank you. That's awesome. I mean, that's great. I can't tell you how many times I've been typing these keywords in.
0: All right. It's summertime. We're celebrating the 250th birthday of America. You're having a backyard barbecue. What is your must-have food?
1: My must-have food for a summer barbecue would be pork steaks because I'm from the Midwest.
0: Another chance to win $2,500, just like Mark did. It's going to happen right after this song. So listen for that keyword. When you hear it, bring it over to Indy1033.com for your chance to win. Good luck.

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Indy 103.3, alternative from the 90s and 2000s. Gas prices starting to go down. The average here in Indiana, about $3.40. A month ago, it was almost a full dollar more, $4.35. A year ago, it was like $3. So still more than it was a year ago, but less than it was last month.

Indy 103.3. You still have a few minutes left to use this hour's keyword that's worth $2,500. We're celebrating the 250th birthday of America with the Great American Getaway. That's $2,500 you can spend on whatever trip you want to go on. This hour's nationwide keyword is liberty. Sorry, I couldn't help myself. Liberty. 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

Mandy 103.3. It's been so last week we announced the lineup for our iHeartRadio Music Festival in Las Vegas, September 18th and 19th. We got Weezer, we've got Muse, we've got Goo Goo Dolls, we've got Benson Boone, and a whole bunch of others. And the Capital One presale will continue through 1 o'clock tomorrow. A Capital One Access Pass add-on for an exclusive pre-concert event with Weezer can also be purchased as well. 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

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And we will all be getting together to listen to the album Bleed American by Jimmy Eat World. So Sunday, July 19th, 4 p.m. Indy CD and Vinyl for Fritzy's Listening Club.

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Hey, if you have something to say, I know I've said this before, but you have a microphone. It's that little red microphone when you're listening to us on the free iHeartRadio app. So if you have a comment, a suggestion, a thought, a yell, a cry, a whisper, whatever it is, you have a microphone. Use it. We'd love to hear from you and play it back on the air.

Indy 103.3. Look at us getting through another day of 2026. I appreciate you being here and being part of the show. Steve is in next. I will catch up with you tomorrow afternoon. Same time, same place. I appreciate you. I love you. Have yourself a great night.

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Oh, I got another loud one I'm going to line up. I'll keep that one a surprise. Right now, it's Deep Blue Something, 91.3.

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Alternative for the 90s and 2000s. I'm Steve. This was the loud song that I was talking about earlier. It's Indy 103.3.

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Radiohead with Creep on Indie 103.3, alternative fun, the 90s and 2000s. Steve, I thought we were getting something with Radiohead as they finally got together a tour, and I thought this was it. This is like, here we go, going to be world tour, new album on the way, something like that. But Ed O'Brien recently of Radiohead said, nope, that was just them playing, and that was hard enough, and they don't imagine they'll be recording anytime soon. Doesn't sound like they've done literally anything on that end right now. It's Indie 103.3.

Yellow Card, Ocean Avenue and Indy 103.3, alternative from the 90s and 2000s, and from the 80s, right before that, some Kate Bush. Although from the 2020s, too, because it was a couple years ago, you couldn't escape that song. I went to Mexico. I remember I took a trip to Mexico, got off the plane, jumped in the cab. That song's on the air during that Stranger Things explosion of a time. It's Indy 103.3.